0: Klinsmann. A cidade está ligada no clube.
1: She take my money when I'm in need. 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Oh, she's a gold digger way over town.

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2: 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I used to meet you down on Woods Creek Road. You did your hair up like you were famous. 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
1: 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They told me that I had it. They told me that I'm gone. I told them don't panic. When you've done it this long and you've seen magic, and you know it won't kill you, even when the whole world doubts it. This is my moment. They can't take my talent. They can't take my stripes.

African roots, Brazilian bops, setting the moods. Poets writing, words telling.

Brazilian boss setting the moods. Poets writing, words telling, phrases teaching.

0: I'm gonna make your face beautiful again. Cut it off and give your body away.
1: Why should you
0: want
1: to do this with me? What's in it for you?

0: 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Cut it off and give your body away.
1: Why should you
0: want
1: to do this for me? What's in it for you?

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Why do you wanna go and put stars in their eyes? So why do you wanna go and put stars in their eyes? Now why do you wanna go and put stars in their eyes? Stars in their eyes. 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

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Half cut and completely severed. I left my days outside for the birds. Everyone is searching beyond meaning, but not listening beyond words. We were supposed to be young. Now the old roads are paved with graves. The birds flew off with my days. Everyone is building without purpose, and I'm here smoking on a fat lip with a cold toe, counting strays. We were supposed to be young, fresh-faced and completely rotten. I left my days outside for the birds. We were supposed to be bold, but not bold beyond words. We were supposed to be free, but not free beyond words. We were supposed to be young, then leave our days outside for the birds. Chalk it up to hopeful youth and never dream beyond words. Look, love, look how far we've come. Wash me down with the things we've done. I know I'll never be clean. For once I'll take my moon blue, paint us with the things we'll do, and take us through what we've never seen.